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2: 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And the second time, Ben, our friend who worked the business, and said a guy from a label was there. There were two more like him at the next show, staring us down like hawks. And there was love in the air, and all the money was there, and we were going on tour with Candlebox.

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Marco Scudero was born in Venezuela and came all the way to the U.S. to play baseball at the age of 19. By the time he was playing with the San Francisco Giants in 2012, he had played on five other major league teams and two teams as a minor leaguer. And he was 36 years old, which is old for baseball. He was a lifer, a utility infielder, a solid hitter, a player to be named later. And eventually, he was an All-Star, an MVP, and a World Series champion.

0: Burlington, a.k.a. 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

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You can call it what you want. 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

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How long to be exact? Since 1975. Yeah! 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
1: 3 years on the local circuit, played twice at the county fair, and the second time Ben, our friend who worked the business, and said a guy from a label was there. There were two more like him at the next show, staring us down like hawks. And there was love in the air, and all the money was there, and we were going on tour with Candlebox.

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1: Christopher Minutes, thoughts on making every day count. I'm Tony Rossi.
2: Three teenagers from Louisville, Kentucky decided they wanted to go fishing. What they ended up fishing out of the water, however, was completely unexpected. When they arrived at the Greenwood boat ramp, the young men, Kene Valdez, Abraham Cruz, and Jacob Cruz, spotted a car nearly underwater in the Ohio River. As reported by Spectrum News One, Kene and Abraham jumped in to rescue the driver and attach a rope to the vehicle. From onshore, Jacob started pulling in the car. Police Chief Paul Humphrey said, "These young men are nothing short of heroic, and we are incredibly thankful to them. Their selflessness to save a stranger is an extraordinary example of bravery."
1: This message was brought to you by the Christophers. Thanks for listening, and remember that it's better to light one candle than to curse the darkness.
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1: 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And there was love in the air and all the money was there, and we were going on tour with Candlebox.

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0: such a crazy feeling though. 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
2: I'm Dr. Anthony Lazowitz, and this is Climate Connections. As the climate warms, the biggest little city in the world, Reno, Nevada, is experiencing some of the biggest changes. Last fall, temperatures in Reno did not dip below freezing until November 19th. It was the city's latest fall freeze on record, and scientists from the nonprofit Climate Central have found that Reno's first fall freeze of the season is now happening 41 days later on average than it did in 1970. Among the more than 200 U.S. cities they analyzed, that's the longest delay.
3: And so it is a pattern.
2: Baker Perry, Nevada state climatologist, says the shift is driven by both global warming and rapid development as Reno's population booms and the city grows.
3: As Reno and other areas have grown and developed, we've seen an increase in surfaces that are made up of concrete, asphalt.
2: These surfaces absorb heat from the sun, making the city hotter than surrounding areas. Perry says data from Winnemucca and Boca Reservoir, two nearby areas that are more rural, show a fall freeze delay of about 2 weeks. That's significant, but much less than what Reno is experiencing. So people are contributing to Reno's warming climate in more ways than one. Climate Connections is produced by the Yale Center for Environmental Communication. To learn more about climate change, visit climateconnections.org.
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0: I think what needs to be known is that vivisection is unscientific, immoral, illegitimate, and fiscally unsound.
1: Are you saying, Doctor, that there is no advantage at all in using animals in any kind of medical research?
0: Not only is there no advantage, but it's dangerous, because the results or the data that comes out of animal experimentation does not apply to human disease.

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2: We'll take two peanut brittles. 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